0: say?
1: If you don't give me the deed to your ranch, I'm gonna throw you on the railroad track.
0: And then he grabbed her.
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0: he tied her up.
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0: he threw on the railroad track.
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0: that train started coming.
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0: 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I repeat, Max Berger at Saldestraße 44 in 06846 Dessau, Germany. 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
1: 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Today, you listen to some soundtracks from the movies of Bud Spencer and Terence Hill. Now you will listen to the soundtracks from the movies Plattfuß.